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0: cáncer de colon para personas de 45 años o más con un riesgo promedio. Cualquier resultado positivo debe ir seguido de una colonoscopía. Pueden darse resultados falso positivos y falso negativos. La prueba de Cologuard no es un reemplazo a la colonoscopía en pacientes de alto riesgo. No uses Cologuard si has tenido adenomas, si tienes enfermedad inflamatoria intestinal y ciertos síndromes hereditarios, o si tienes antecedentes personales o un historial familiar de cáncer de colon. 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